0: Kinderdörrchen.
1: Ja, das ist gut.
0: Do you remember?
1: Okay, let's take the picture of this statue in Europe.
0: It's too sad, we can not have a picture on the good side with the helmet. Someone is counting the villages. You can imagine that this is just pleasant. Maybe front. A little bit more from here. I think I don't have the allows to record there. It's like an exposition of points.
1: Walk, walk, walk. Walk, walk, walk. Let's take this one. Oh, Jerusalem Road. Let's continue walking. Oh, oh.
0: Oh. Is it? I just think that I need to change my lens to have the to get the picture that I want.
1: Let's try it. Maybe not. Second try. Yeah, perfect. Oh, we are close to our place. Oh, look at them. They're playing with the hunt. Okay, oh, look at this family. It's gonna work. Okay, let's take a picture. Oh, this star looks well. Okay, it's time to go up. Oh.
0: Here we are, the top from Elbowen Park, our destination of today. Here? We are going to visit the Schmetterling House. Let's see what more thing we can get here in Elbowen Park. Now we are crossing for the solar farm of the Elbowen Park.
1: Yeah. Oh, this house, I like it.
0: I like this house.
1: Let's continue and see. We are going to arrive. Oh, wait, wait, wait, wait. I need this. It's time to an arrest. There's nothing more to do. Okay, let's continue. Now we are in the labyrinth of Elbowen Park. It's the only way to arrive to the other side, to the Schmetterling House. Oh, look at this. Okay.
0: I think he's going to look at me in some seconds.
1: Okay. Second rest. Okay, we arrived to the Schmetterling House.
0: At the Schmetterling House. That's a small one.
1: They are just going out.
0: Maybe. Tour. Oh, it's so beautiful. I feel fear that I may damage them.
1: Is this tropical waiter? Not yet.
0: It's supposed that inside of this space is more than 300 different types of Schmetterlings. Oh, don't go. You're gonna stand up? Yeah.
1: You're going to stand up for me? Yes, perfect.
0: Oh, who are you, bro? Look. I don't know in which moment the camera is still recording, but they are also small birds. I could easily think that the bears are going to eat the Buddha flies, but they share this space, so... Okay.

0: The people were my father, my aunt, my grandparents, Babette and Vladimir Braun. And they had lived in this house for at least, well, my grandmother had lived at this, in this house for 35 years.
1: Like, border.

0: The ceremony is very meaningful to me. I had been here in 2012 for the original ceremony for my great-grandparents who had been killed in the concentration camp of Sobibor in Poland. And to me, this is a very meaningful way for the German people and the society to say, we realize what happened was horrible, and we're sorry this happened, and we acknowledge that this was an very unfortunate thing, and that it's very beautiful that the people in Germany have organized this. It's really a tribute to the character of the German people and the willingness to confront the history of the past.
1: Die Verlegung von Stolpersteinen, Dr. Wladimir Bronn, seine Frau Babette Bronn und ihren Kindern Jutta Bronn und Dr. Klaus Bronn